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I drew a bead on him to practice my aim. My brother's rifle

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courthouse, the whole town was there. I see the judge high up in his chair. Explain to the courtroom what went through your mind, and we'll ask the jury what verdict they find. I felt the power of death over life. I orphaned his children.

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I see a lone rider crossing the plain, and he comes to fetch me to see what they done, and we ride together.

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The Colt 45, I'ma need something stronger. If I pop any caps, it better be off of vodka. Round after round after round, I'm getting loaded. That's a lot of shots, huh?

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I am just this stump, no signs of mental illness. Just trying to show you the reason why we're so fucked. 'Cause by the time it's over, we'll make the slightest difference.